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Y'all call it a moment, I call it life.

0: zlepši si náladu. Hit Radio.
1: 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A freak like me just needs infinity.

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